down an alley on a cold, dark night. I see a halo in the rain around a streetlight. I stop and look, listen to the sound as the raindrops penetrate the silence all around. Alone, I gaze into the glistening street, distant thunder echoing my heartbeat, urging me on to a secret goal, away from the light, from the lamp on a pole. So I turn, slip away into the rain, drifting like a spirit through the shadows in the lane, clutching the tools of my trade in my hand, an old box of matches and a gasoline can. Darkness envelops the scene like a shroud. A veil of emptiness hangs from the clouds, filling up the cracks in this desolate place, cradled by the night in an icy embrace.

to the town like a ghost in the rain, a dim reflection in a dark window pane. Blackness beckons from every side, creeping all around like an incoming tide. A broken window in an empty house, I slip inside and begin to douse the whole place with the fuel that will feed the fire and push back the night, taking me higher on out of the darkness in a deafening roar. The match in my hand is the key to the door. A simple turn of the wrist will suffice to open a passage to paradise. I pause, think about the past in the gloom. Smell of gasoline permeates the room. Everyone has a little secret he keeps. I like

catch makes a graceful arc to the floor. Time stands still as I turn for the door, which explodes in a fireball and throws me to the street. I hit the ground running with the flames at my feet, reaching for the night which recoils from the fire. The raindrops hiss like a devilish choir, dying in the flames with a terrible sound, and calling all the names of the sleepers all around. But dead in the arms of the night they lay, their dreams sprout wings and fly away, out of the houses in a gathering flock, swarming overhead as I hurry down the block. I make my escape with the greatest of ease, and safe in the darkness, drop to my knees. At a lightless window, my hand on the latch, I reach in my pocket

We're playing scary stuff today. That last song by The Church, Dead Man's Dream, off of the album Sometime, Anytime. I think anything by the band The Church sort of fits into a sort of a dreamy, sort of spooky kind of sound. Before that we had, I just love this album, MC 900 Foot Jesus. And actually, this cut was recorded live at KCRW Rare on Air and is on volume 2 of their series of live stuff. And a cut called The City Sleeps. And before that, we had James Brown doing Evil. And Becky, that's quite an interesting connection you had with James Brown. And maybe I'll keep that one to myself. It was a little weird, but nothing too strange. But thanks for sharing that. We've got some Mogwai with a guy called Hunted by a Freak. And it is about 17 minutes after the top of the hour here in Chico, California, Pacific Standard Time. And I'll be here till about 7:30, and I hope you'll stick around. I'd like to thank for making this program all mixed up possible by contributions from KZFR supporters, also by Mulberry Music Station and Brewery, presenting Red Bluff's own Chad Bushnell on Saturday, October 3rd. Chad brings his Heartland-style country music to this all-ages show with dinner available at 5, doors to the show open at 6. The concert starts at 7. Tickets and details at mulberrymusicstation.com and at Mulberry Station, 175 East 20th Street here in Chico. 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

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My name is Mark. This is the All Mixed Up program. It's on every Saturday afternoon from 5 till 7:30 here on KZFR. 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If you're streaming and you're already there, and you can, it's pretty self-explanatory how to donate some money to the cause. We started off that set with Lana Del Rey doing Blue Velvet, and off of her Born to Die album. Play Dead was by Bjork. I don't know the album that was off of, because I have it off of a Greatest Hits disc. Darkness by The Police from Ghost in the Machine. The Bones of You, that's by the band Elbow from the Seldom Seen Kid. We had After Dark by Tito and Tarantula. I believe that's off from the soundtrack to the movie Desperado. And we have some Esquivel doing Chant to the Night from the world of Other Worlds, Other Sounds. Going back quite a few years, 1962, I think, is that one. All right, Halloween theme loosely based this evening. We're going to keep right on going.

That one I'm sure sounds somewhat familiar for anyone who's watched that show. It seems it's been a while ago. The X-Files, that actually is a remix of the X-Files theme song, remixed by the Dust Brothers. And it came out on an album. I'm not sure if it's associated with the series or not, but it was the X-Files, the album. I think there was a couple, three of them. But that old classic been covered by a few people. Dusty Springfield doing Spooky. That is off of, I believe, a compilation of stuff from hers, Lock, Stock, and Two Smoking Barrels. I'd rather be the Devil, John Martin, off his great album Solid Air. We heard Dead Man Rise by the Walkabouts from the eponymously titled tune. And just a correction to the Tito and Tarantula song After Dark that I said was Desperado. That was from Till Dusk, Till Dawn. And thanks for one of the listeners who corrected me on that one. And yeah, great film. Let's see, was that a... My brain is... I lost that thread there, so... I'd like to thank for underwriting this part of All Mixed Up. We are at 5:56 on your Saturday afternoon, closing in on the evening. And I'd like to thank for generous contributions of you, the KZFR supporters, also by Patrick Riley, a real estate professional with Century 21 Select, specializing properties in Chico and Butte Meadows. 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All right. So we got to about 3 minutes to the top of the hour, and I had a song playing, but sometimes they don't go the whole way through. So we're going to keep right on going. 5:57, you are tuned to FM 90.1 KZFR Chico. I'm Mark. This is the All Mixed Up program. And how about a little... This is going back a few days.

Sunny Bama, the

guess this will be a good enough time as any to cut in. It's about 14 minutes after the top of the hour, 6 o'clock here on the West Coast Pacific Standard Time. We're here in Chico, California. My name is Mark Gray. This is the All Mixed Up program. And wow, that song just always sort of blows me away. I don't think it's the original. There's some gunshots in the background. This is off the soundtrack to Natural Born Killers, a pretty disturbing film. But I think this song was put together by Peter Gabriel and Nusrat Ali Khan. And Nusrat has just the most amazing voice. The song, the title of that is Taboo. And I think it just fits the title of the song just so well. We've got sort of loosely trying to do stuff in the Halloween mode. We're in the slowing down period of the year, and so I think this whole month is a good Halloween month and time to sort of slow everything down. Before that, we had Primal Scream doing Slip Inside This House off of a cover disc of songs attributed to Roki Erickson called The Pyramid Meets the Eye. Strange Apparition was by Beck off of his album The Informationist. The Information. And we started off with Strange Days by The Doors. In the background, I've got Brad Meldow and Mark Juliana, and a cut called Elegy for Amelia E. And it's from an album called Melania, Taming the Dragon. This is FM 90.1 KZFR. And stream us on the web, kzfr.org. Yeah, this is the All Mixed Up program. Who knows where we'll go? We've still got an hour plus to go, and I may go in a completely different direction. We'll see.

unemployment is as vital today as further refinement or production of labor-saving and comfort-giving devices. Among all the marvels of modern invention, that with which I am most concerned is, of course, air transportation. Flying is perhaps the most dramatic of recent scientific attainments. In the brief span of 30-odd years, the world has seen an inventor's dream.

Yeah, that was John Craigie and Part Wolf. Fade to Black, Dire Straits from On Every Street. A couple in there by Paul Kelly. One by Paul Kelly in his incarnation of his band at the time was called Stardust. Stardust 5 and a cut called Night Watchman. Before that, we heard off of the album Gossip, which was Paul Kelly and the Messengers, originally titled Paul Kelly and the Colored Girls. That did not go over well here in the States, so they changed the name, with a cut called The Execution, a superb album. I remember listening to that on cassette and wearing it out. Luna with The Creeps off of the album Pup Tent. And we have Pat Metheny in the background with The Bat Part 1 off of the album Off Ramp. And we have 6:39 on your Saturday evening. I'm Mark Gray. 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Coming up after this program at 7:30 is the Bone Conductors, hosted by Nicole Phantom. And after that, at 10 o'clock, will be Electronic Phonics with Amber. So keep it tuned here. We got lots of great music coming your way.

Yeah, it's about a minute after 7 o'clock here in Chico, and thank you for listening to the All Mixed Up program. I've got a little less than a half hour left, and Nicole will be coming in with the Bone Conductors. We listened to World Party, that last song off of Egyptology called Curse of the Mummy's Tomb. I Chase the Devil was Max Romeo and Lee Scratch Perry off of a mix CD. I don't have the title of that mix, but it is of a series called Back to Mine. Ghost Town, The Specials, I got that one off the Two Tone Story, and Natasha Atlas did a sort of an odd cover of I Put a Spell on You. Not sure if it works or not. We've got Khaki King and a cut called Bone Chaos in the Castle off of the album Dreaming of Revenge. I'd like to thank for making this part of All Mixed Up possible. Generous contributions, KZFR supporters, also by Lost on Main, 319 Main Street in downtown Chico, presenting the Floozies on Thursday, October 15th. Doors at 7:30, show at 8. The show is 21 and older. Opening the show are Modern Methods. 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Thank you.

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Grave.

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Mr. Ferguson's lady, she left town with April in the air. The last of her roses have blown away now, and the weeds look lonely there. Mr. and Mrs. Martinez, they have crosses side by side in the shadow of the Smith Monument. Pink granite, tall and wide. Thompson is the youngest here. Last autumn brought her name. And beneath it reads the passage, the seasons pass, the love remains.

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And the hospital windows were the color of a harvest moon. As the darkness closed around them, I watched the delivery room. And I pictured some young Romeo as a nurse stood in the frame. She held a newborn baby, and I wondered about his name. And I wondered when the seasons would carve his name in stone. And I wondered if he'd spend

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They take me in their dreams, and I listen to them weep. And when the morning is a painter with a lighter shade of blue, they turn their eyes to me, and then they fade from view.

Yeah, a couple of graveyard tunes. Yeah, they're just fascinating. Graveyards to me are fascinating. Looking at the past and things that have happened, and some of these little cemeteries around in Butte County are fascinating. Okay, so that was Wiltie Massey with A Summertime Graveyard, and Willie Nelson in there with Gravedigger. We also heard Necco Case for her album Blacklisted, Things That Scare Me. And, of course, there was Dan Hicks and his Hot Licks with a version of I Scare Myself. I have a number of different versions. That is off of original recordings. And I've just got a few minutes left here. I would like to thank a couple of businesses for underwriting this part of All Mixed Up. 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Thank you so much to those underwriters. And definitely, if you are at our website, check out the underwriters page, and please use them. They are a big part of what supports KZFR. My name is Mark Gray. This is the All Mixed Up. I'm going to sign out here. I've just got about 8 minutes left. Nicole's coming up with the Bone Conductors. And again, it's been a pleasure to be here. And you're in good hands with Nicole. So keep it tuned here.

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Everyone relies, but the waters are never still. We know the river, it's ancient, with a particular flow, but the water's always new. It's water we never ever get to know.

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This world is like a magnet, and just like recording tape, repetitive actions here get recorded somewhere between the first

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She said, if every day you held me like we'd never be apart, then the day you'd leave me, I'd be left alone.

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Bird's eye view.

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Saturday night. How y'all doing? All right. All right. So thank you, Mark. Really kind of interesting graveyard theme tunes. What do you think of that? Pretty awesome. I'm going to have to go back and listen to the archive. Okay, we've got a fun set ahead of us tonight. I'm actually going to do a little Hallows Eve preview in the middle of my set. So we're going to check out that later. I normally do, if this is the first time you've ever tuned in, first portion of the show is usually a lot of punk and garage, a little post-punk mixed in sometimes. And then we move on to, something a little bit different. Sometimes I throw something in the middle of the set. And then we go into goth and death rock, post-punk, dark wave, and stuff like that for the rest of the evening. So I definitely want to stay with me tonight. So on this first set, I've got a few punk tunes, a brand new album from Ism from Los Angeles. Also a brand new tune from Medicine Dolls and one of my favorites from Cape Town, South Africa. If you've been paying attention, you know that already. And we're also going to have a brand new tune from the X-Bats and gosh, so much more. Let's see what else. Oh, Corlix, of course. Stay tuned for that. Tears for the Dying and Yama Uba and Rose Garden Funeral Party. So I don't want to leave them out. So stay with me for all of the really fun stuff tonight. We're going to start off the set with a band from Hamburg, Germany called Atom. And this tune is called Warten auf den Bus. So you tune into the Bone Conductors, and I'm Nicole Phantom. Here we go with Atom and Warten auf den Bus.

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You're listening to The Bone Conductors. That was Spiderweb from Offenbach, Germany. With the last one was Over My Head, and before that, Stop the Rats. And it was off their demo from June of, I don't have the date. Looks like it was on June 17th. All right. And then prior to that, we heard the band Ism from Los Angeles. They just released their debut LP called Psychosis Neurosis. And those songs are really short, so I threw a couple in. So the last one that we heard was Pinhead, but the first one was called Pit. And they're a four-piece band. They call themselves like a synth punk outfit as opposed to hardcore or something like that. And I think it's kind of a mix. That's David Duenas on vocals. So that's pretty great. And then before that was Nice from Los Angeles as well with No Flowers. And that is their newest single. Came out on the 30th of September last week. And they have an EP coming out called Playing Nice. And it's spelled N-I-I-S. And that is Mimi Sando on vocals and Izzy Veronde on bass. And also Ryan on guitar and Monty on drums. And I love to, talk about and promote female front women. So both of those women really run the show on that band. So it's really great to see.

you know, the scientific ATOM, atom, atom. So, all right. So we're going to thank our underwriters. All right. 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And we'd also like to thank Duffy's Tavern on the corner of 4th and Main in downtown Chico since 1989. Duffy's is open 7 days a week, 5 p.m. to 2 a.m. Duffy's Tavern is Chico's home for craft cocktails made with fresh squeezed juices and premium spirits and live Irish music with the Pub Scouts every Friday from 5 to 7 p.m. Okay, so we've got some really great garage stuff coming up. And top of everything, I wanted to start with the brand new Medicine Dolls tune. It's called Twisted by the Sound. Oh my gosh, and it's incredible. So we're going to hear that, plus another one from the Medicine Dolls, of course. And then also, let's see, we've got a new one from Nix and the Nothings from Bergen, Norway, and the Chiff Choffs. So stay with me. And we'll just keep moving on through all of this stuff, and hopefully you're enjoying the tunes. So here we go with the brand new one from the Medicine Dolls, and it's called Twisted by the Sound.

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We're going from the Chiff Chaffs in Belgium to Nix and the Nothings in Norway. 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I'm Nicole Phantom.

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You're listening to The Bone Conductors. M-I-M-I-A in my mind, or M-I-M-I-A? Now I'm confused. Well, it's a pretty awesome song, though. They just released their album called Make It Mean. It came out on October 1st, so Thursday. So pretty great. I've been playing a few singles from them, like, over the last, I don't know, 6 months or so. And those are on there, too. Not as many bangers on this album as previous records, but still great. So check out Nyx and the Nothings, Make It Mean. You can find it on Bandcamp. And prior to that, we heard Chiff Chaffs with I Ain't Dead. And that was on their Up to No Good album from 2022. And just so you know, Giles King Rat Deschamps is the singer for that band. And actually, he does a lot of really cool art. I think I've mentioned it before. He's a huge Cramps fan, and he takes a song lyric or a song title from the Cramps and he'll create art out of it. That's pretty great. So try doing a search on King Rat, you know, and see if you can find some of his art. So really fun tune. And all right. And then actually still waiting on an album from him. So I'm hoping that's going to come soon because they had an EP earlier this year. I'm still waiting. So anyway. Okay. And before that, of course, two songs from the Medicine Dolls. Twisted by the Sound is their new tune. And oh my gosh, it's so great, you guys. I hope you love it. I love it so much. And we're really trying to get the Medicine Dolls to come to the U.S. We have several fans here, and so we'll see what happens. I mean, I would totally fly to New York City to go see them if they do make it. So we'll see. And so anyway, we heard Twisted by the Sound, but also Mix My Medicine from Filth and Wisdom in 2020. So that brings us up to the minute on music, and we're actually going to get right back into the tunes. So just a few more garage tunes for you. Lemon Drop Gang and the Gruesomes. But first two songs are from the X-Bats. And if you remember, we played a few tunes from the new album, and this is another one. It's called Back Where You Belong. And then there's another classic one from them after that. So stay with me, and I'll see you on the other side of the set.

KZFR 90.1 FM. All right. Hopefully you enjoyed that. That was one from the Gruesomes from Montreal. And yeah, they're formed in 1985. And they're mostly original members. That tune is called Serves You Right. And off of their Cave-In album from 2001. And then prior to that, we heard the Lemon Drop Gang with Something Brings Me Down. And it was a single that came out June of last year. And Lemon Drop Gang is Steph and Johnny O'Halloran, Steph on vocals. But they're a four-piece band from Tucson. And all right, really, really great. They kind of only put out like a single a year, but I'm good with that. As long as they keep releasing music, I'll be all right with it. So anyway, yeah, check that out. They're on Bandcamp. I can't ever really find them on streaming services. All right, and then we start off that set with the X-Bats from Bisbee, Arizona. And that's Inez and Kenny McLean. It's a father and daughter. And she started playing at a really young age. I forget how old she was. I usually write it down. But she was inspired by Mickey Dolenz. She was a fan of the Monkees. Anyway, but they love 60s music. They've been writing music together for quite a while. And this new album, she played like a bunch of different types of keyboards and stuff. And it's called My Dinner with Krumar. Came out on September 11th. And that tune was called Back Where You Belong. And also I'm a Witch. And hopefully you love that. Get in the mood for spooky season. But of course, on this show, spooky season is all year long. So that's just the way it is on the Bone Conductors. All right. So we're going to thank our underwriters. The Bone Conductors is made possible by the generous contributions of KZFR supporters and by the Paradise Art Center hosting the Ceramics Showcase with a reception on Saturday, November 7th from 5 to 7 p.m., kicking off a month-long showing and sale. There will also be artwork and cards from local artists on sale for the holidays. The center is located at 5564 Almond Street, just off Pearson. And you can look for the mural on the side of the building. We'd also like to thank Lost on Main at 319 Main Street in Chico. And they're presenting Portland-based Scott Pemberton, O'Theory, and the Westones on Saturday, October 3rd. And that's tonight. And the doors open at 8 p.m. And they already opened 20 minutes ago. But you can still head over there if you want to check it out. Tickets and details are available on the Lost on Main website. All right. So speaking of spooky season, I'm going to do like a little preview, a few tunes that we're going to do on Halloween. So this show is actually airing on Halloween night, Saturday the 31st. So put it on your calendar. Also, the night before, on the 30th, Friday the 30th, there is an event at Curl Up and Die Salon, and it's over on Mangrove, and they're up for one of the best of Chico hair salons, newest businesses too. So anyway, super excited for them. So we're going to have kind of a festive, devil's night, I guess you could say, thing going on. So it's going to be my first DJ appearance live in person for almost 10 years. And DJ Jackie Powers from Exposure Therapy on this channel is also going to be there as well. And so definitely, if you can stop by, we'd love to have you. There's going to be refreshments and lots of really great artist vendors and jewelers and probably some, tarot readings, I'm guessing. So definitely come by and check it out. I think you will love it. All right. So we're going to get back into the tunes here. And so I have, like, as promised, some really great kind of Halloween tunes that I like to play on Halloween time. So this is just sort of a preview set. So I have Psychogoria from Panic Priest, as well as Devilish Presley, a really great kind of almost like a gothy glam rock band from England. And they're actually still together, but they haven't been writing music
They've been doing separate projects. And so Johnny Navarro, one of the band members, actually has a new band called the Dark Social Revival Club, which I've played on this in the goth set if you have been a regular listener. But Devilish Presley has definitely got that really kind of just real spicy glam rock, gothy. They call themselves gothabilly, but I don't see it as being any kind of billy mixed in. I don't really hear too much in the way of any kind of rockabilly guitar, but they're so, so good. So we're going to hear that. And also the Gorgons, and they are kind of a spinoff band from Deadbolt. If you're familiar with them, I play them quite a bit on the show whenever I get a chance. But the Gorgons has a few members from Deadbolt in it, and they did this project back around 2005. So we're going to hear those tunes kind of in a celebration of Halloween. So stay with me, and I'll see you on the other side of the set. You're listening to the Bone Conductors. I'm Nicole Phantom. Here we go with Panic Priest and Psychogoria.

Estão me ouvindo? Qual de vocês vai levar minha alma? Vejam, estou esperando! Levantem!

KZFR 90.1 FM. I'm Nicole Phantom. You're listening to The Bone Conductors. And you just heard the Gorgons with What's the Matter with Helen? And a great, great tune. Not one of the singles that they released off that record. I just really love it. So, yeah. Album was called Just Starting to Get Ugly. You can find it on streaming services. If you're lucky enough to find a copy of the CD, you can check on Discogs. Sometimes they're for sale, or on eBay. Okay. Out of print, though. Okay. And then before that was Devilish Presley, definitely one of my favorites, from the UK. And that's Jackie Vixen and Johnny Navarro. And that tune was called A Horror Movie Head, and off of their album The Dark Triad. And such a great band. Oh my gosh, I hope they release music again someday. Apparently they're still hanging out, but they do separate projects, so we'll see. Okay, and then we start off the set with Panic Priest, and that's Jack Armando. And gosh, such an incredible singer. Really, really deep, deep voice, and just so talented. From Chicago, that tune was called Psychogoria, off of his album Psychogoria. It came out in 2022. And all right, so that was a little Halloween, Hallows Eve preview. And so we're gonna have a lot more of that coming up in a few weeks. The next show is gonna be on, it's 2 weeks from tonight. So I guess that would be the 17th, and then on the 31st. So definitely tune in for that. You can listen, it starts at 7:30. So a lot of the trick-or-treating, some of it's still going on around 7:30, but you know, if you happen to be in, turn it on, or if you're cruising the streets, driving around, definitely crank it up and listen to the tunes. So yeah, and we will, oh, and I wanted to mention again too, that I'm gonna be at Curl Up and Die Salon on Friday the 30th, doing some DJ sets with DJ Jackie Powers from KZFR, and it should be a lot of fun. So stop by, there's gonna be arts and crafts and possibly other, you know, spooky accoutrements. So we would love to see you, and it's gonna be fun. Okay, all right, we're going to get right back into the tunes here. So I have a brand new song from Corlix, just came out, called The Holy Vampire. So we're going to hear that, as well as Eva from Valencia, Spain, and Apocalyptic from Poland. So stay with me for those, and then I'll see you on the other side of the set. But yeah, first we're going to hear Corlix, Holy Vampire. Bone Conductors, this is Nicole Phantom.

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You're listening to The Bone Conductors. I'm Nicole Phantom. That was Apocalyptic, and they're from a couple of different areas of Poland, Wrocław and Poznan. And they're actually performing at Return to the Bat Cave next weekend, October 8th through 10th. And it's really kind of a big deal over there. A lot of people who live in Europe, they go to this festival. And gosh, Fangs on Fur is going to be there, Illegal Funeral, Academy Order. They've played in Chico before at Lost or Naked Lounge. And also Malefixio from Spain. Such a really great lineup. So a couple days, and I think they just have everybody stay at these youth hostels there. And it's like a really big party, you know. So I guess it's really fun to go to. So maybe one day I'll go over there. So anyway, that tune is called Sulfur Fumes. And, you know, that album is called The End of the World Begins with a Kiss. And it came out on the 17th of September. So check out Apocalyptic. And then prior to that, we heard Eva, or E-V-A, with their tune La Muerte, off of their debut release back in 2024. It's called Roman Numeral 2, so number 2, but it's their debut release, so go figure. Anyway, but such a great band from Valencia, Spain. And then we started off the set with a new tune from Corlix, and that was called The Holy Vampire. And if you check out the video for that, Serena Winters did a collaboration with Caitlin Stokes, the singer for Corlix, and did all of the video production and editing and everything. And they had some footage from Prague Gothic Treffen. So that's over in Prague. So anyway, it's pretty cool. It's a pretty awesome video. And Corlix is such a DIY artist. They do everything. And they're always on doing their social media stuff. They don't have anybody helping them, but they've had a lot of success. And so really excited for them. And they have a new album coming out in early 2027 called The Crimson Tapes. And so we'll be looking for that. All right. Okay, we're going to get right back into the tunes. So I have a new one from Tears for the Dying from Athens, Georgia. Adria Stenbridge, really love her music so much. And so we're going to check that out, as well as an older one from My Own Burial from Barcelona. Also one from Past Self. And then at the very end of the set, I've got a brand new tune from Yama Uba and Akiko Sampson and Winter Zora. So they're from Oakland. They performed in Chico several times, and hopefully you love them. And they're coming out with a new EP on November 4th called Horizon. It's a real limited pressing, so if you like to collect vinyl, I highly recommend going on Bandcamp and ordering it. Also, I was going to say, Akiko has these amazing you know, makeup palettes that they sell, and they're just gorgeous. Really bright colors and metallics and stuff like that. And also eyeliners that, you know, won't come off. So really great makeup choices. So check out their page. I believe it's on Yama Uba's Bandcamp page. You could also check on Psychic Eye, because it's Psychic Eye Cosmetics. So anyway, check it out. All right. So, That'll be something we'll hear at the very end of the set, Yama Uba's new one. But first, we're going to start off with Tears for the Dying. And this tune is called Devour Me.

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Here's My Own Burial with Trip to the Core. 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I'm Nicole Phantom.

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You're listening to The Bone Conductors. I'm Nicole Phantom. That was Yama Uba, and just came out on, I think Tuesday. That tune is called Multitudes, and they have a new EP coming out on November 4th. So, I guess a month from tomorrow. So be looking for that. And I'm getting a copy, of course, but if you want to order one, pre-order, you can go on Bandcamp, and they have a limited vinyl pressing, but you can also pre-order the digital. So yeah, check it out. It should be really great. They've played like a few of the singles they released over time, and I believe I played them on this show. Oh, yes, I did, actually. They did a cover of Sinead O'Connor, Emperor's New Clothes. So we definitely played that one, and I think there was like another one on there. So really great stuff. So check it out. It's going to be coming out November 4th. It's called Horizon. And before that, we heard Past Self, Korean-American group from Vegas. And they are so interesting, and they put so much effort into having a creative showmanship and costuming with all of these really white costumes with like blood red soaked scarves that they put over their eyes, and really interesting, and also have interesting merch too. Like they take Polaroids, and they'll give you like a random Polaroid that's like one of a kind, you know. It's pretty neat. And so really nice people too. So anyway, check out Past Self from Vegas, and that tune was called Mudong. Kind of a mix of Korean language and English in that tune. And then prior to that, we heard My Own Burial from Barcelona, and that's actually Fernando Sendon, and has a gentleman by the name of Aaron Fakal, who plays bass with him during performances, but basically a solo performer. Such a great songwriting. And that tune was called Trip to the Core, from 2022, off of their Breathing Sorrow album. And then prior to that, we heard the brand new song from Tears for the Dying. And Adria Stenbridge does it again. She's so amazing. That tune was called Devour Me. Just came out on Friday, yesterday. So yeah, check it out. All their music is so great. Tears for the Dying. Okay, let's see. We're going to thank our underwriters. The Bone Conductors is made possible for the generous contributions of KCFR supporters and by Neil and Brittany Yelland, financial advisors with Edward Jones in Chico, providing financial advisory services related to retirement and estate planning. Neil can be reached at 530-345-8913, and they're on the corner of 3rd Avenue and the Esplanade. Neil and Brittany Yelland of Edward Jones are members of SIPC. Okay, and we'd also like to thank California Arts Council, a state agency supporting arts and cultural organizations throughout California. For more information about the California Arts Council and its programs, available on California Arts Council website. All right, we're going to get right back into the tunes. So hopefully you're enjoying everything so far. Coming up later, I'm going to have a brand new tune from Rose Garden Funeral Party, her song Void. It's really, really great. So we're going to hear that, as well as a brand new one from Soft Scent from Italy. So stay tuned for that as well. It's going to be great. Also a new tune from Dusty Gannon and the Agonal Gasps. And we'll have that as well. So, but right now, though, we're going to play a few tunes. One from Colt Strange. And Colt Strange is playing tomorrow night at Harlow's in Sacramento. So if you get a chance to head out that way, go and see Colt Strange. Oh, my gosh. And Colt Strange actually is
LF Kalai is a singer, and he's actually also the drummer for Altar de Fe. So, but they're so, so good. And I'm hoping that we're going to be able to see another new release from them coming soon. So if I make it to that show, I will ask LF if we're going to be getting a new release soon, hopefully. So we're going to hear one from them. And then also the Ink Bats, who played in Oakland. I want to say it was at Bottom of the Hill. I forget exactly where they played. But they don't play very often. And Davey Bones is a DJ, a well-known DJ in the Bay Area, and plays bass for the Ink Bats. But he also plays in a Joy Division tribute band that is going to be playing tomorrow night with Colt Strange. So definitely want to check that out, especially if you love Joy Division, because they're definitely one of the best that I've heard, actually, as far as the tunes that they play and how well they do them. Both of those bands, Colt Strange and Dead Souls is the name of the Joy Division tribute band, and they'll be at Harlow's tomorrow night. I don't know. I might be there. I'm not sure. We haven't decided if we're going to head out that way. So we'll see. I hope so. All right. And then also we're going to hear an older one from Corpus Delicti. So stay with me. Here we go with Colt Strange. And this one's called A Rose of Chaos.

KZFR 90.1 FM. That was an old one from Corpus Delicti, from Nice, France, of course. Such a great tune. Twilight came out in 1993. So occasionally I do play classic stuff on the show. I try to stick to mostly, within the last 20 years anyway. But I don't know, maybe I'll do like a all old school goth, night. Being an elder goth, why not take a step back into nostalgia for a little bit? All right. So, that tune was called Twilight off their album Twilight from 93. Prior to that was the Ink Bats from Oakland, and that's Josie Dolt on vocals and also Davey Bones, as I mentioned before, on bass. And they're a five-piece band. They performed in Oakland, just a few nights ago. And they're not going to be at the show at Harlow's tomorrow night. It's just going to be Colt Strange. But it will also be Davey Bones and his tribute band to Joy Division called Dead Souls. So really, really great. And so if you're in the Sacramento area, check it out at Harlow's tomorrow night. And as I mentioned before, Aleph Kalai, the singer for Colt Strange, he's got a really great deep voice, And so anyway, but he's the drummer for Alter de Fe. And so really, really awesome. He's a nice person too. So anyway, we'll see you there if you decide to go. We're going to try to make it. Okay, The Bone Conductors is made possible by the generous contributions of KZFR supporters and by Ramble West Brewing, a Chico brewery offering a variety of beers, including Two Penny Pilsner and Devastation Suds. Ramble West is open Wednesday and Thursday at 4 p.m., Friday at 1 p.m., and noon on the weekends, and they're located at 849 West 8th Street. 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All right, we're going to get right back into the tunes, but I just wanted to give a big shout out there to Jose and Jessica and anyone out there who wants to be styling hair and getting inspired by some of these tunes, especially with spooky season going on. And, we just love fall time and it's just so great. And so anyway, hi, Jessica, and hi, Jose, and love you guys. And thank you for listening. So these next few tunes, though, I'm going to play one from Then Comes Silence. It was actually a cover of Lords of the New Church. So I don't play a lot of covers on this show, but it's a great one. And of course, I love Then Comes Silence. And I'm going to hear one from Vasm, because Vasm has some new music coming out soon. And so that's just a little reminder about them. They're so great. But first, we're going to hear the new song from Rose Garden Funeral Party. And that's Leah Lane from Dallas, Texas. And so she's such a powerhouse. She's only maybe 25 or 26 years old, I'm not sure. And she just put out so many releases already. Very talented songwriter and singer and guitarist. So, all right, this one is called Void. And it just came out yesterday. So check it out.

KZFR 90.1 FM. You're listening to The Bone Conductors. I'm Nicole Phantom. And that was Vasm. So Emily Sturm and Zach Vasm. They're from Jackson, Michigan, outside of Detroit. And they basically just say they're from Detroit, you know. And that was Pretty Brutal. And they have a new album coming out very soon. So I don't have an exact date on it yet. But, you know, she said that she's really, really happy with how it's turned out. And she's also, you know, going to be releasing her website with some really great new jewelry designs and stuff like that. So Emily Sturm is her name. And so I recommend following her and checking out her art, because she does quite a lot. And aside from the music. All right. And okay. So before that, we heard Then Come Silence, a cover of Dance With Me from Lords of the New Church. And they put that out on a little EP in 2021. And then we started off the set with the new tune from Rose Garden Funeral Party. So Leah Lane just put out this new song, Void, it's called. And she's got a new album coming out fairly soon, too. So we'll stay tuned for that. I'll let you guys know. All right. So we're going to thank our underwriters, and then we're going to play tunes up until 10 o'clock. And stay tuned for Electronic Phonics. It's up next with Hamburgers. So, all right. So we'd like to thank Chico Paper Company, located in downtown Chico at 4th and Broadway. 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Also, Chico Skywatch, providing information at the weekly Saturday Farmers Market about geoengineering and aerosol climate spraying. Chico Skywatch also sends local water samples to a state certified lab for heavy metal testing. You can get for more information, you can go to chicoskywatch.org. Okay. So we're going to have a few more tunes before we get to the top of the hour. So this first one is a new song from Soft Scent from Italy. And it's basically Sarah and Anna, and they go by Miss Lucifer and Felina Noir. So anyway, but they basically run the show on this in this band. And They got William Faith did all of the mixing and mastering on this song. So, and I've talked about him before, and he's from Faith in the Muse, and he played with Christian Death, and, you know, Bellwether Syndic is the name of his band, Bellwether Syndicate. So many bands he's been in. So really, really talented individual and nice person too. Also a DJ. So, anyway, Soft Scent. So we're going to hear that first, and then we'll see what else we have time for. So stay with me. And at the very end, we're going to get to hear a new one from Dusty Gannon. So I know you're going to love it. Bone Conductors, I'm Nicole Phantom. Here we go with Soft Scent, and this one's called No Flowers in June.

KZFR 90.1 FM. You're listening to The Bone Conductors. That was the new one from Klanas Imox called Fire. Came out on the 23rd of September, and they're supposed to be having a new LP that's supposed to be coming out. They don't have a date on that yet. That is Ronnie Moorings on vocals. Also, Anka Wolbert, the original founding members, still with them, still performing. So really, really great from Amsterdam. All right. And then prior to that, we heard the new song from Soft Scent, and that was No Flowers in June, and a really great tune. Gosh, look forward to hearing more. And they have a new LP coming out later this year, and it's going to be titled Mother's Ruin, which I guess is some kind of weird Victorian drink. So we'll find out more about that. Okay. All right. So just want to let you guys know that we have our funding drive coming up in a few weeks. So, you know, please participate, say hi, you know, send us a few bucks if you can to support the station. Community radio is really important. And so we're learning that more and more, especially nowadays, you know, with losing our funding. You know, it's been really quite a step up that everyone's had to make with, you know, writing for grants and stuff like that. So we really rely on you guys as listeners. And, you know, also, you know, we're always looking for programmers, too. So if you're ever interested, come on in. Okay, so stay tuned for Electronic Phonics with Hamburgers next. But we've got this last one. This is a new tune from Dusty Gannon and very personal to him. A lot about PTSD. A lot of things that he's been through as a firefighter and a paramedic, and was a veteran as well. So love Dusty. So hopefully you'll enjoy this tune. And it is called Faded Memories. So I'll see you guys in 2 weeks. Love you so much. Please take care of yourselves and have fun. Try to have fun. Force yourself to. I know.

Does that feel good? Does that sound good? Of course it does, because your radio dial is on KZFR 90.1 FM. I am Ambergers. It is Electronic Phonics, electro to techno, and everything in between. Every other Saturday night, only on your local community radio station. Speaking of community, I have a hot track here by Dooza Rock. Made a musical friend in the city a couple weekends ago. Oh, and he is a musical maestro. Gonna talk him into creating an exclusive set for you KZFR listeners. In the meantime, let this soak in. Got some John Digweed and his special guest, Tim Green, was highly recommended. So I'm here till midnight or later. And if your eyes deceive you, yes, I can be two places at once.

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Magnetic Source, East Point, Brian Cage remix, and following that, a new one from Christopher Mine. This is Tower.

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I am Ambergers, just like Hamburgers, no H. You can find me on Facebook, Instagram, and Mixcloud, where I upload all of my radio shows. 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There's a food truck. All that information is going to be available at ramblewest.com. 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All right, let's get back to the music. Oh, so good, so good. Last night when I listened to this DJ mix on my bicycle, that 10 miles felt like nothing. Such a good DJ mix.

the post-fact age. Oh, glorious dawn of the post-fact age. Where shadows dance with the flicker of screens. We wander in whispers through a digital maze. Where nothing is as it seems. The future unfurls like a mist on the sea. In laughter and rhythm, we silence our fears.

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that's a hot track. Ooh, that is a hot track. Like I said, let the professionals take over. Your radio dial is on KZFR 90.1 FM. It is electronic phonics, electro to techno, and everything in between. 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We are also talk programs as well, too. Go check out our website.

0: Welcome back to Transitions. It's time for this week's guest mix. It's Tim Green. Great to have him back on the show. He's just got a new EP, which is out on Bedrock. I started the show with it on the first hour, La Gendre. I've been playing it all summer long, and it's fantastic to have him on the label with such a strong release.
1: 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And as always, a thank you to Duffy's Tavern on the corner of 4th and Main in downtown Chico since 1989. Duffy's is open 7 days a week, 5 p.m. to 2 a.m. Duffy's Tavern is Chico's home for craft cocktails made with fresh squeezed juices and premium spirits. They also do live Irish music with the Pub Scouts every Friday from 5 to 7. Sometimes 8. You might be able to catch them until 8. The third Friday of every month, I DJ Friday's Funky Function with a guest and I. It's about 8 o'clock that I leave the house. All right, we got one more hour left. It is Tim Green. I'm going to go check out his EP because John told me to, and you should as well.

0: amazing music on this week's guest mix with Tim Green. Hope you're enjoying this.
1: I am absolutely enjoying it, and hopefully UKZFR listeners are as well, too. John Digweed, he is a man of his own right. I only wish I could get guest DJs like Tim Green to come in. I wish. Instead, I'm going to do you one better. I met a friend named Ryan. He's got some great, great music. Ducia. Now I'm gonna butcher it again. I wrote it down. Do's a rock. Kept repeating it to myself because I didn't meet him as the DJ. He was playing records. You know, we're all music nerds. I met him as Ryan. I'm gonna get him to do a special guest mix for Electronic Phonics, electro to techno, and everything in between. I don't know. Maybe I'll reach out to John. Who knows? A girl can dream. Got about 24 minutes left. Gonna play some very important information before I switch over into Radio Paradise. If you hear me and see me in different locations, it's because I'm a witch. Just kidding. It's me being silly. Saturday night, I'm at Argus playing some records. But I'm also on your airwaves. I'm everywhere all at once. KZFR can be as well, too. 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We have an app. You can listen to archives. If you missed that two-week window for the KZFR archives, I do have, I being Hamburgers, just like Hamburgers, no H, Facebook, Instagram, and Mixcloud, where I do upload all of those radio shows. Later. I let them pile up for a month or so and then slap them on Mixcloud. Just like putting ketchup on a burger.

0: What a fabulous show it was tonight. Electronic Phonics. Electro to techno, electro to techno, and everything in between. I don't know what my problem is. I think it's because I'm in a different room than what I normally am. Anyways, Electronic Phonics every other Saturday. Sarah has the other Saturday. Only on KZFR 90.1 FM. I will see you later, alligators. Or maybe I've seen you tonight. Gonna play some very important information. And then I'm gonna kick in Radio Paradise. Always good music on 90.1 FM. 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KZFR.org. Check it out. All right. We'll see you later. I'm going to switch over and do a very important promo. Very, very important promo. All those, remember, fabulous underwriters.
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0: That's something from a recent solo album by Ed O'Brien from Radiohead. Very different from the sorts of things his bandmates have been up to the last couple of years. Maybe one of these days they'll all get together in the same room and do some stuff. It's about time.
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Can I be lonely here with you? And I know that I'm a better dreamer than a fool.

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Okay, good, it sounds like it's okay.

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1: Let me play this tune, man. This song's about this good friend of mine named Rex Bell, who used to own half this place. It's called Rex's Blues. If you cut cards with Rex and you get a 3, he'll get a 2, you know what I mean?

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My name is Rob, and I'm here every other Sunday from 10:30 in the morning till 1 in the afternoon playing all kinds of music. We started out today with Townes Van Zandt, Rex's Blues, live at the Old Quarter in Houston, Texas, a fantastic live record that Townes put out, I think, about 1977. Absolutely fine form there. And then Blaze Foley, Clay Pigeons, live at the Austin Outhouse, one of Blaze's signature tunes. And then, of course, Lucinda Williams' Drunken Angel. Now, when that song came out on Car Wheels on a Gravel Road, I thought it was about Townes Van Zandt. I think a lot of people thought it was about Townes Van Zandt, but it was actually about Blaze Foley. And that's how I discovered Blaze Foley, because I was at a concert and Lucinda said, yeah, it's actually about this guy, Blaze Foley. So I looked him up and boom, fantastic. So that's our opening set for the show today. 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We're also grateful for the support of the Chico Women's Club, a nonprofit event venue in downtown Chico. The Chico Women's Club provides venue space for local community groups, individuals, and artists with a focus on arts, education, and community events. More information, including its rental schedule, are available online, chicowomensclub.org. Well, if you're a KZFR listener, there's a reasonably good chance you're going to go see Gillian Welch and Dave Rawlings tonight at LAX, and I know I'll be there with my wife. Looking forward to that. So we're going to play a little set from Gil and Dave to warm things up.

Gillian Welch and David Rawlings here on Sunday Papers. My name is Rob. I'll be with you until 1 o'clock. This is FM 90.1 KZFR Chico. Yeah, we're excited about the show tonight at Laxon. So if you're in the Chico area and you don't already have a ticket, they might still have some tickets available. It's going to be great. I remember they've been touring on, they've been doing all this like Grateful Dead stuff. So there's a good chance that's what's going to be going down tonight, which will be fun. But who knows? They might be up to something else. How would I know? maybe Gil and Dave will call me and let me know. I remember that song, The Way It Will Be. I heard it the first time. I think maybe it was at Laxon. I've seen him there before, and it wasn't on a record at the time. And I thought, oh, my God, that's an amazing song. And so when it finally came out on The Harrow and the Harvest, I was very happy to have a copy of that tune. It's a very haunting, beautiful song. We heard Wayside Back in Time from Soul Journey, and then we opened that set of Gil and Dave with What We Had from their most recent album, Woodland, which came out in 2024 on Akeny Records. So always a pleasure to get new music from Gillian Welch and David Rawlings. Here's Jackson C. Frank, Yellow Walls.

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That's new music from Mary Gaucher here on Sunday Papers, FM 90.1, KZFR Chico. Alcohol and Adderall, that's from her brand new album, Reckoning. It's only been out for about 2 weeks, and it is an excellent, excellent record, one of her finest. And here's an interesting producer's note on the CD jacket here. The producer talks about how Mary was drawing inspiration from Springsteen's album Nebraska. So he says, we used a slap delay to get the vocals a unified character and chose darker spring reverbs over the long plate reverbs we often rely on. A little tech news there for you. But if you're a fan of that album, Nebraska by The Boss, you can definitely hear that. You could hear it on that song right there. So fantastic. I'm so happy to have this record in my hands. And I got a signed copy from Mary. You could pre-order it and she'd sign it. So I've got that. Yay. Nora Jones before that, 7 years from her debut album, Come Away With Me. We heard Kathleen Edwards, her song FLA, a little tribute to the state from her album Billionaire, which came out in 2025. And we opened that set with Jackson C. Frank, Yellow Walls, from his classic Blues Run the Game album. And I do want to let you know that Sunday Papers is made possible by the generous contributions of KZFR supporters and by the North State Symphony, presenting the 2026 Unbound season with 4 concerts featuring powerful music, guest artists, and live performances at Lax Auditorium in Chico and the Cascade Theater in Reading. 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Neil Young has a new record called Second Song. It's very good. I've been playing it a lot. It's got a mellow kind of Harvest Moon vibe to it. Here's The Foggy Edge of Time.

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1: Hi, this is Tim Kemper. I'm the host of Two Penny Opera. I've been doing the show since 94. I've been an underwriter for a long time, and I've been a supporter of KZFR for, well, ever since I think it started.
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1: Mm-hmm. It was a Mercury Marquis, 94, and so things started breaking on it, and I, you know, the window wouldn't roll up, and some piece of plastic broke off. You know, I was kind of tired of piecing it together, and then one day I just went to put it in park, during column, gear shift just fell down. It just dropped, and it wouldn't work, and I just go, that's it. I got to get rid of this thing. So immediately I thought of KZFR and donating the car. It's the first thing that popped into my head. And I called Grandpa, and I said, hey, I want to donate my car. How do I do this? And they gave me directions. I called the number. It was simple, really. They got my information, and then tow truck showed up at our house at a certain time, put the car on, and they drove away, and I took a picture of it, and I was really sad because I love that car. I asked the guy how it works, and they take it down to an auction, and they auction it off, and some of the proceeds go to KZFR. So I got rid of my car for free, and it was simple to do, and KZFR benefited a little bit. So, yeah, it's a good thing, and it's easy. It's super easy.
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2: 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All right, you're listening to Sunday Papers here on KZFR. My name is Rob, and I'll be here until 1 o'clock. Looking back at that last set we just heard from Fairport Convention, Genesis Hall is the tune off of their 1969 album, Unhalf Bricking, one of their very best. And Richard Thompson wrote that song, great song. Joni Mitchell, Impossible Dreamer from Dog Eat Dog, 1985, one of her Geffen albums. Great song with Wayne Shorter on the saxophone, so how can I complain about that? There's something about that 80s mix, though, that it never quite sounds just right to my ears, but I love Joni no matter what. Van Morrison, Alan Watts Blues off of Poetic Champions Compose, 87. And then new music from Bill Fox. We heard a great song called Autumn Country Fair from his Random Press album, which just came out on Friday. 11th Hour Recording Company. And we open that set with new music from Neil Young and the Chrome Hearts, The Foggy Edge of Time from Second Song, his most recent album, which has got a really nice mellow groove to it. So thank you, Neil, for putting another great record out. So we're going to play a set now from Rubber Soul, the Super Deluxe box set. It just dropped, I think, on Friday. And it's another one of these Giles Martin's productions where they take the original four-track tapes, and he has all his digital wizardry. He can separate each, you know, if you know about the Beatles, right, they used to make all these amazing albums, including like Sgt. Pepper's, right, on a four-track, and they'd record four tracks, mix them down to one, and then fill another three and mix them down, and you lose a little bit of fidelity and, you know, volume and stuff like that over multiple mix downs like that. So now with all the digital stuff, he can take all those original first tracks and make them individual tracks and take care of things like a cymbal crash bleeding into another mic or something like that and remix them, and you hear them in a new and different way. I think they're just trying to get me to buy the album for like the fifth time. But being a complete Beatles nut, of course, I've got to listen to this stuff. So here's we'll play a set of tracks off of this box set, and there is one song. Can you believe it? There is one song that is previously unreleased, I believe, or at least I don't remember it being released before, a demo from John. So you'll hear that in the set. But we're going to start out. Here's the Giles Martin remix of If I Needed Someone.

0: Well.
1: And this week's willing couple number is a young couple living in Reading, Sussex. And they've won this week's golden dress. Are you ready for it?

There you go, a selection of tunes off of the recently released Rubber Soul Super Deluxe box set from the Beatles. And boy, I got to tell you, listening to that with headphones on is an elevating experience. I have to admit, sometimes, you know, they're like, oh, we're putting this box set out. I'm like, oh, does the world really need another reissue of the Beatles? You know, but you know, when you... I explained before that set how Giles Martin separated out all the, you know, individual tracks and cleaned it all up. And you really do hear everything with a little extra crystal clarity. And if you're a total weirdo Beatles nut like me, you know, you just kind of revel in it. So we heard Wait, the 2026 mix from Giles Martin. We heard We Can Work It Out, which, of course, is not on Rubber Soul, but it was a single that they recorded during those sessions. We also heard Paul's demo from that session at Abbey Road. What Goes On? I love that. Anytime Ringo's singing, I'm happy. 2026 mix. And then we heard Little Girl, which is a demo that John Lennon recorded. So he recorded it in 1965 at home. And amazingly, it was unknown for... six decades until somebody found it in, I don't know, a shoebox somewhere. And this is its first release on this box set. So apparently the John Lennon estate gave it to Sean Lennon as part of the Lennon archives. And, you know, there it is. So now the world has a new John Lennon song. How cool is that? And we opened that set with If I Needed Someone. Again, the Giles Martin mix from 2026. So that's Rubber Soul Super Deluxe. It's out there if you want to check it out and blow your mind. 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Neil can be reached at 530-345-8913. And also, you can find them on the corner of 3rd Avenue and the Esplanade in Chico. Neil and Brittany Yelland of Edward Jones are members of SIPC. We're also grateful for the support of Kinney Nursery and Topsoil, serving home gardeners, landscapers, valley farmers, and agricultural companies. 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Julia Jacklin is a singer-songwriter from Melbourne, Australia that I'm fond of. She has a brand new album out, just came out on Friday, called The Gem. 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

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Good afternoon. My name is Rob. This is Sunday Papers. I'm here every other Sunday from 10:30 to 1. I alternate with Washington, who does a show called The Trip, and happy to be here playing tunes for you. We just heard Sarah Beth Tusek, great song called The Gift off of Joan of All, her 2023 album. And Angel Olsen before that, Dream Thing from Big Time 2022, and new music from Julia Jacklin, God Sometimes, from her brand new album, The Gem, just came out on Friday, I believe, on 4AD Records. That catches us up. And now we're going to, I think it's time for an 80s set. What do you think?

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Decimals, fractions, or whole numbers to percents. In this exercise, sometimes you will rename fractions, whole numbers, or mixed fractions as percents. Other times, you will rename decimals as percents. For sample A, rename this fraction and write it in percent form. The fraction is 1/2. Did you change 1/2 to 50%? Good. Try another for sample B. Change the decimal 13 hundredths into percent form and write it down.

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Ready? Let's write. Exercise one is 10 hundredths. 2 is 40 hundredths. 3 is 1/4. 4 is 5 hundredths. 5 is 9.

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Three is 8/10. Four is 87.5%. Five is 60/100.

If you wrote 25 hundredths, written 0.25, you are correct. Now you will hear 20 more fractions or percents. Write each of them as a decimal or mixed decimal. Ready? Let's write. Exercise 1 is 25%. Two is 3/4. Three is 65%. Four is 66 2/3%.

Good golly. Live Cheap Trick for you here on Sunday Papers. My name is Rob. Be with you until 1 o'clock on FM 90.1 KZFR Chico. As usual, at 1 o'clock, Audio Fix will be here. 2 hours of alt and indie rock. You want to make sure you keep your ears peeled for that. I think Maria's out of town, so there's going to be a guest in to cover, but I'm sure it's going to rock hard. And at 3 o'clock, Truck Stop Special with Lamp Dog. 2 hours of blues, Americana, roots rock, and all kinds of great stuff. So we'll take care of you and your listening needs here at the Mighty Mighty Zephyr. That's Cheap Trick Day Tripper live in 1979 from the Found All the Parts EP, which came out in 1980. I think on the tail end of, you know, the Live at Budokan record, which became a ridiculous smash success, they were trying to find anything else they could release that would be a hit, and the live stuff probably would have been a hit. So that I remember buying that album or that EP pretty much right after the Budokan when it came out. And we heard Genesis, Misunderstanding from Duke. We heard New World Man by Rush from the 1982 album Signals, which I played. Not, you know, they were more of a, obviously, like a prog rock band, but that song, they were definitely channeling the new wave sound at the time, especially the Police. I recently watched a film on YouTube called Neil Peart, No One's Discipline, No One's Disciple, sorry. Neil Peart, No One's Disciple, which you can watch for free on YouTube, and it's an interesting tribute from Geddy Lee and Alex Lifeson to their late friend. And among the things they do in that film is they invite friends of Neil Peart's who were also really good drummers to come in and, you know, play Rush songs. And sure enough, they got Stuart Copeland from the Police to come in and do New World Man. And man, did he, of course, he nails it, right? But it's just like you realize, yeah, that is like kind of a Stuart Copeland beat there. So I thought we'd play that. And then the Police themselves forgot a De Blanc title track from their second album. And the Cars, Let's Go from Candy O, which is actually a 1979 release. But anyway, all of that played for you on the scratchy old vinyl here from Rob's record library, it's fun to do that. Sunday Papers is made possible by the generous contributions of KZFR supporters and by Chico Velo, promoting bicycling advocacy and community involvement since 1980. Information about volunteering with Chico Velo's Trailworks team to help maintain trails in Upper Bidwell Park, along with bicycle safety and education resources, is available at chicovelo.org. Chico Velo is also on Facebook and Instagram. We're also grateful for the support of the Sierra Nevada Brewing Company, where a commitment to pure ingredients and sustainable brewing meets a legacy of craft since 1980. Sierra Nevada, taste what matters, and please drink responsibly. Kelly Stoltz is a San Francisco singer-songwriter who I really enjoy a lot, and he's got a second album of 2026 coming out at the end of this month. It's called Writing the Thread. Here's the title track, the lead single from the forthcoming album from Kelly Stoltz.

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You're listening to FM 90.1 KZFR Chico. My name is Rob. Be with you till 1 o'clock. Proto Martyr is they started out as a post-punk revival band in Detroit, and they put out several excellent records. I've seen them live, I think, three times. And then they took like a 2 or 3 year break, and they've come back with a record, Hotel Usona, which just came out, and it's very different. It's got a pretty different kind of sound. So we heard The Old Hotel. Before that, we heard the Fall theme from Sparta FC number 2. And that was a song that they had originally recorded and was a hit on an album. And then the BBC wanted to use it for an actual, to introduce a sports thing. And that was kind of interesting. So played that off of a compilation. Sharp Pins is an artist in Chicago and also a member of Lifeguard. And How Can I Explain What She Does to Me is the new single from Sharp Pins. Forgetting that kid's name, but look him up, Sharp Pins. It's amazing. And then two songs from Kelly Stoltz. We heard Watts Moon Star from If You Don't Know Me By Now, which came out earlier this year on Dandy Boy Records. And his new single, Riding the Thread, which is from his forthcoming album. He's got two records coming out here in 2026, so that's pretty impressive. Sunday Papers is made possible by the generous contributions of KZFR supporters and by Patrick Riley, a real estate professional with Century 21 Select. 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Patrick can be reached at 530-588-6593 or on Facebook. We're also grateful for the support of the Paradise Art Center hosting the Ceramics Showcase with a reception on Saturday, November 7th from 5 to 7 p.m., kicking off a month-long showing and sale. There will also be artwork and cards from local artists on sale for the holidays. The center is located at 5564 Almond Street, just off Pearson. Look for the mural on the side of the building. Folks, if you like what you're hearing, you can go to kzfr.org and tip the show. 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I saw Sugar last weekend in San Francisco at the Warfield. Fantastic set from the band that's reunited after all these years. So we're going to play a little bit of Sugar for you.

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1: All right. That was Marianne by Fontaines DC, their new song. This is Aaron Zonick here. I'm with Audio Fix, stepping in for Maria today. I'm excited to host this next 2 hours of some alternative and indie. And without further ado, let's get to Queens of the Stone Age.

All right, that was the Stone Roses, I Am the Resurrection. Before that, we had The Way You Used to Do by Queens of the Stone Age. And before that, the new single by Fontaines D.C., Marianne. Pretty excited. I'm not really pretty excited. I'm very excited about Fontaines D.C. coming out to Sacramento in May. So if you're a big Fontaines D.C. fan like me, go ahead and get your tickets when they come out, I think in just a few weeks. In the meantime, let me tell you that you're listening to 90.1 FM KZFR from Chico, listener-supported community radio for the Sacramento Valley, the foothills, and beyond, streaming also at kzfr.org across the globe, maybe even in space somewhere. My name is Ron Zelnick. I'm here in Audio Fix. 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Located at 849 West 8th Street, food truck schedules and additional information are available at ramblewestbrewing.com. 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

0: All right, that was, of course, My Name is Jonas by Weezer. Before that, we had Night Shift by Lucy Dacus, and Incomprehensible before that by Big Thief. Let me tell you a little bit about the about this. This promo.
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0: All right, that was our promo for this hour. We're here at Audio Fix. My name is Aaron. I'm here stepping in for Maria today. And we'll continue with Jeff Tweedy's song that I really like.

All right, that was Libertines, Run, Run, Run. Before that, we had Every Time the Sun Comes Up with by Sharon Van Etten. Before that was Lou Reed Was My Babysitter by Jeff Tweedy from his recent double or triple, I forget, album. Now let me tell you a couple of things about AudioFix. The first one is that it's made possible by the generous contributions of KZFR supporters and by Mountain Sports, providing outdoor clothing and equipment for hiking, backpacking, traveling, and enjoying the great outdoors. Mountain Sports is open Monday through Saturday from 10 a.m. to 5:30 p.m. at 176 East 3rd Street in downtown Chico, serving Chico and the North State since 1975. 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And I'm Ron Zelnick. 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

0: boy. Here we go. And a one. And a two. And a three. Here we go, friends. Hold on, I can't.
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All right, that was Good Fortune by PJ Harvey, the great PJ Harvey. Before that, we had Cannonball by the Breeders, and before that, The Adults Are Talking by the Strokes. Let me remind you all that we are here at 90.1 FM, KZFR, from Chico, California, listener-supported community radio for the Sacramento Valley, the foothills, and beyond. 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And and we're going to continue now with, let's go with some Meat Puppets. If I had-

All right, we are here with Audio Fix, and you just heard Drive by REM from Automatic for the People. Before that, you heard Townies by Wednesday. Just saw them the other day. They were opening for Tyler Childers at Golden One. It was a cool show. Before that, we had Special by Garbage, and before that, Oh Me by the Meat Puppets. Let me tell you a couple more things about Audio Fix. The first one is that it's made possible by the generous contributions of KZFR supporters and by the California Arts Council, a state agency supporting arts and cultural organizations throughout California. More information about the California Arts Council and its programs is available on the California Arts Council website. Audio Fix is also made possible by the printed image, proving screen printing and custom embroidery. Providing, of course, screen printing and custom embroidery in Chico since 1980. The printed image is open Monday through Friday from 9 a.m. to 3 p.m. and by appointment. More information at 530-898-9525. Just because I'm so excited about Fontaines D.C. coming to Sacramento, I'll have to play another one of their songs. And so here we go. Fontaines from Dublin City.

belongs in a head from the coast. It might not be a lot, but I feel like I'm making the most. The days get longer and the nights smell green. I guess it's not surprising, but it's bringing back Charlene.

All right, that was The World at Large by Modest Mouse. I always liked the name Modest Mouse. Just a cool image of a pretty modest mouse, as opposed to a vain mouse. Anyway, before that, it was Cobra by Geese and Roman Holiday by Fontaines D.C. before that. Let me play something quickly for you here. And then play some more music.

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is quite tired. So God said, let there be a day just for picnics with wine and bread. He gathered up some people he had made.

That was, of course, Mayonnaise by Smashing Pumpkins. Before that, we had Walking at a Downtown Pace from Parquet Courts, their last album. Just came out a few years ago. Highly recommended. And before that, God Shuffled His Feet by the Crash Test Dummies. 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And, we just have 15 minutes or so left here on Audio Fix. I'm Aaron Zelnick. 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And we're going to go with Phoebe Bridgers.

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And time for the truck stop special. This is Uncle Jim sitting in for Lamp Dog, who drew the short straw for the long haul this weekend. So he's on the road. I'm here. And first, hats off to Aran for a great audiophile show. Let's give it up for Aran. Whoops, that's not on. There we go. Thank you, Aran. And let's get on with the festivities here.

All right, Christina Vane doing Coming In Hot from her Hear My Call album. Let's see, that came out fairly recent. That's last year, 2025. Of course, we heard the Grateful Dead doing an old George Jones classic that he made a big hit in 1964. That's The Race Is On from the Grateful Dead's The Reckoning album, a live album. Great song, great cut. And, of course, my favorite for Truck Stop Special, Commander Cody doing Semi-Truck from his Dopers, Drunks, and Everyday Losers album. That one was originally on Hot Licks, Cold Steel, and Trucker's Favorites. I think that came out sometime in the late 70s, early 80s, or something like that. Of course, we kicked it off with Hot Tuna doing Keep on Truckin', and got a whole bunch more great stuff ahead of you. Some Merle, some Willie, some Ray Wiley Hubbard, some James McMurtry, and a bunch of assorted herbs and musical spices that Uncle Jim likes. So get ready for some Truck Stop Special surprises here. The I got to mention, though, that the Truck Stop Special is made possible by the generous contributions of KZFR supporters and by North Rim Adventure Sports, offering bicycles, rentals, cycling apparel, and equipment, and a full-service bicycle repair shop. 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And by Chico Performances, presenting Gillian Welch and David Rawlings in Laxon Auditorium tonight. The show starts at 7:30. They bring over 25 years of songwriting, harmonies, and acoustic music to the stage. The party on the patio begins at 6 p.m. with live music from Lydia Cooley and local food trucks. Tickets are at the door or at chicoperformances.com. So, yeah, that's tonight. And we'll be playing a little Gillian and David here later in the show as well. But before I get back to the music, thank you once again to Chico Performances and North Rim Adventure Sports and all you cool KZFR supporters out there who keep us going. Speaking of keeping us going, we got a pledge drive coming up later this month. And so we're hoping you'll dig through the change jar or whatever and scrape up a few donations to keep community radio on the air and community. Let's get back to the music here. Here's an old Willie Nelson song. When did he write this? 1970. I remember hearing it a long time ago, but here's a cover of it from Devil Makes Three. It's an old Willie tune called I Gotta Get Drunk. Well, let's start that from the beginning, shall we? All right.

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In a pair of cowboy boots. I'm the cowboy that came here from Texas just to play you my music, that's all. My long shaggy hair and the clothes that I wear ain't fit for no big fancy ball.

0: Oh, yeah. Waylon Jennings doing The Cowboy from his Songbird collection. Before that, we heard an old classic from 1960. When was that? 1963. Dave Dudley doing Cowboy Boots. And that was preceded by a power pop group, Fountains of Wayne, doing some country western called Hung Up on You. And kicked that set off with Devil Makes Three doing a Willie Nelson cover of Gotta Get Drunk from an old Willie album in 1970. And that's what you've been hearing thus far on Truck Stop Special with Uncle Jim this week, sitting in for Lamp Dog. But the jukebox is plugged in, and Lamp Dog left us a big old jar of quarters, so the music continues. But first, it's not all just fun and tunes here. We have public affairs programming throughout the day, throughout the week, and a very important part of our mission here at Community Radio. And here's a little bit about that.
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0: Yeah, get involved. In fact, get involved in any aspect of the station. We're always looking for volunteers because this place is run almost solely on volunteer power. And your contributions and your efforts keep us going. So give us a call. Consider it. This one goes out to my buddy John. He's probably in his shop working right now, but it's an old favorite. Here's John Fogerty.

Oh, yeah. Stephen Stills doing Hide It So Deep. That was Byron Berline, legendary fiddler in the background with Al Perkins on the pedal steel. And they can make a two-chord song sound like a symphony, can't they? Before that, we heard Red Jenkins. That one goes out to Ray Lager, who turned me onto that song. And it was called A Bible in a Six-Pack from the Hank and Jack album. And that was preceded by Merle Haggard doing a classic from 1966. Song is a big hit for him, The Bottle Let Me Down. And we kicked off that set with I'll Change Your Flat Tire Merle from the Pure Prairie League, a little tribute to Merle Haggard. Oh, I take that back. We started off with John Fogerty doing his favorite mix of Looking Out My Back Door. That's what you've been listening to on Truck Stop Special with Uncle Jim this week, sitting in for Lamp Dog. 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So thank you once again to Sierra Nevada Brewing Company, to the bankruptcy offices of Michael O. Hayes, and all of you generous KZFR supporters out there who make all this fun possible. Let's see, speaking of fun, tonight at Laxon Auditorium, Gillian Welch and David Rollins are doing a show, and if you've never heard them before, you're about to, and if you have, I'm sure you probably want tickets for the show, or you've already got them. So here's Gillian Welch and Dave Rollins doing a cut from Boots Number 2, The Lost Songs, a bunch of a collection of tunes that they didn't put out for a long time and then did. Here's a tune called Turn It Up.

Oh, Willie Nelson doing a song by the father of country music himself, Jimmy Rogers, and from a tribute album of songs of Jimmy Rogers. And Willie Nelson was doing Peach Pickin' Time in Georgia like nobody else can. Before that, we heard Daryl Scott and Tim O'Brien doing Mom and Dad's Waltz, as I said in the intro, Lefty Frizzell number. And I kicked off that little set with Turn It Up from Gillian Welch and David Rawlings from their Boots Number 2 collection, The Lost Songs, songs that you probably didn't hear in the past. And that takes us up to the top of the hour, because you're listening to FM 90.1, KZFR Chico, listener-supported community radio for the Sacramento Valley, the foothills, and beyond. We're streaming around the globe at kzfr.org. This is Uncle Jim sitting in for Lamp Dog today on the Truck Stop Special, and I should remind you that the views and opinions expressed on this program are not necessarily the views and opinions of the KZFR staff, board of directors, or volunteers. And any of my musical editorials are mine alone. It's lonely up here, but yeah. Anyway, here's a one that just came out. Oh, let's see. When did this? I thought it came out recently, but I got to look at my cheat sheet here. No, it came out last year. Nitty Gritty Dirt Band came out with a new album last year. They hadn't put anything out for quite a while, and they had a few treasures on that. Here's one called Night After Night.

0: Oh, yeah. John Prine doing Onomatopoeia from his Sweet Revenge album. That one came out when 1978, I think. Anyway, before that, we heard The Highwaymen, Willie Nelson, Johnny Cash, Waylon Jennings, and Kris Kristofferson doing The Welfare Line. Melissa Carper gave us Boxers on Backwards. That's never happened to me. And then before Melissa, we heard an old classic from, 1966, I think, Hank Thompson doing Six Pack to Go. Island Jewel played Deep as Your Pocket, and we kicked off that set with Night After Night from the Nitty Gritty Dirt Band's album that came out last year called Night After Night. And that's what you've heard on Truck Stop Special with Uncle Jim sitting in for Lamp Dog today. And it's all made possible because of your generosity. During every pledge drive we have, you keep us going. You keep us on the air, the KZFR faithful. 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You can get all their details there, or give them a call at 530-892-2511. So thanks, Floral Native Nursery, Baird Roofing Company, and all you generous KZFR contributors out there for keeping shows like Truck Stop Special on every week. And let's see. Here's A.J. Lee and Blue Summit. I thought I saw somewhere where they're coming to town here pretty soon, but don't quote me on that. Anyhow, here's a song they put out in 2024 from their City of Glass album. It's called Solicitor Man.
1: One, two. I'm just a

Emmylou Harris and Rodney Crowell doing a Rodney Crowell tune called Bluebird Wine. And before that, we heard A.J. Lee and Blue Summit doing Solicitor Man from their City of Glass album. It came out in 2024. And coming up, I've got one of my favorites. It's a old song from 1961. The first guy put it out and made it popular was Don Williams, and it ended up on Johnny Cash's 100 Essential Country Songs list. And Roseanne Cash, some years ago, put out an album called The List, which had songs from that list. And she came up with one of the most beautiful arrangements, her and her husband John Leventhal, and it's called The Sea of Heartbreak, and it's one of my favorite country tunes of all time. Here it is, Roseanne Cash.

Yeah. That was breathtaking. Anyhow, speaking of breathtaking, we got some breathtaking shows coming up. That's a horrible segue, but I'm going to have to roll with it. At 5 o'clock, we got Miles Ahead and Miles Behind with Clay Ellington. He should be in the studio here pretty soon. At 7:30, Charlie the Feral Cat will be here with Feral Cat Radio. At 9:30, Jordan's BYOB Radio. And at 11:30, Lugardo takes on the Graveyard Shift with his show on a Sunday afternoon. So we got stuff lined up all night for you. Here's a little descriptor about some of those shows.

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1: 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That is the signpost, and the only thing left to say

Yeah, miles ahead and miles behind at 5 o'clock. Charlie and the Feral Cat Radio at 7:30. So stay tuned. Let's get back to basics here. Here's some Ray Wiley Hubbard. Let's do what we do best here. Rock out.

0: Hey, it's Carl. This is Why You Can't Have Nice Things. Before that, we heard the Highway Women doing Redesigning Women. Jefferson Ross picked us up with One Taco at a Time and kicked off that set with a Ray Wiley Hubbard classic, Down by the River. 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Clay's in the house, getting all set up for Miles Ahead, Miles Behind, and man, he's got CDs, LPs, probably some electronic stuff or digital stuff as well. I don't know, but it's quite a production. I got time for a couple more here. I'm going to have to skip a couple here. Here's James McMurtry. He's doing one of my favorites. Hopefully it's yours too. Here's Out Here in the Middle.
1: They broke into your car last night, took the stereo

Well, I'm not going to have time to hear the rest of that one, but that was Lori Lewis. And if you want to hear her finish that song up, she's going to be right here in our studios on November 7th. Her accompanied by Nina Gerber, a guitar legend. And tickets for that are going to go on sale here pretty soon. But I just wanted to thank Lamp Dog for letting me sit in for him. I've had a great time today playing some of my old cornball favorites from the 60s and 70s and some of the newer stuff. And hope you enjoyed it. I got Clay sitting here breathing down my neck behind me, ready to dazzle you with some Pat Martino, some Thelonious Monk, some Brubeck. He's got it all going on. So till next time, have a great day.